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Are you more of a Blanche, a Rose, a Dorothy, or a Sophia? While you think about it, we just want to say thank you for being a friend. 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

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After a weekend of no NASCAR, this weekend from the Iowa Speedway, it's the Iowa Corn 350, powered by ethanol. 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Just like that.

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5: Weather. Your AccuWeather forecast. Tonight will be mainly clear with some patchy fog developing late, leading to reduced visibility. The low will be 57. Tomorrow morning, expect patchy fog affecting visibility, giving way to mostly sunny skies for the nicest day of the week. The high will reach 86. Tomorrow night will be partly cloudy with a low of 61. Wednesday will bring humidity along with intervals of clouds and sunshine with a chance of a thunderstorm in the afternoon. The high will be 83. For AccuWeather, I'm meteorologist Jason Caterina.

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Barbara Evans in for Ted Bennett tonight. We're looking forward to the 2026 Grand Slam Parade. It'll be kicking off the Little League World Series, and the parade is scheduled for Tuesday, the 18th of this month, in downtown Williamsport. Make sure your lawn chairs are dusted.

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0: 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Barbara Evans in for Ted Bennett tonight. 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

0: 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It's Barbara Evans in tonight for Ted Bennett. 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How would you like to go to Sonestown in the Muncie Valley area at the American Legion? Well, Saturday night, there's fun there as a karaoke night happens from 7 till 10. 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The kitchen's open from 4 till 9 to fill up your tum-tum. But here's the deal. 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That way, when you mess up, nobody's going to make fun of you because they don't know who you are. The American Legion is at 1433 Champion Hill Road in Muncie Valley. Everybody's welcome, whether you live there or not. Locals should come out too. It's a great night of music, fun, food, and entertainment. 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
1: 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Every qualifier instantly wins a 12-pack of Kona Big Wave beer. Kona Big Wave is an American blonde golden ale with tropical fruit notes. It's liquid aloha in every sip. You must be 21 years of age or older to register. The grand prize winner will be drawn Monday, August 10th, 2026. Man-made pools, 466 East 3rd.

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4: Weather. Your AccuWeather forecast. Tonight will be mainly clear with some patchy fog developing late, leading to reduced visibility. The low will be 57. Tomorrow morning, expect patchy fog affecting visibility, giving way to mostly sunny skies for the nicest day of the week. The high will reach 86. Tomorrow night will be partly cloudy with a low of 61. Wednesday will bring humidity along with intervals of clouds and sunshine with a chance of a thunderstorm in the afternoon. The high will be 83. For AccuWeather, I'm meteorologist Jason Catarina.

Styx on Classic Hits 93.3 WBZD, Barbara Evans and you tonight. Ted Bennett will be back tomorrow after 7 o'clock. Story out of Australia, this cute little beagle named Scooter got into somebody's gummy worms or gummy snakes, whatever you want to call them, and those gigantic gummy bear things. So this little dog ate about 2.5 pounds of this candy. Well, the owner said, this isn't going to work. So they took him to the vet. And let's just say 2.5 pounds of candy went in and they found a way to make sure 2.5 pounds of candy came out. You think about it, that's about 10% the weight of a dog. I mean, the dog is probably about 20 pounds, 2.5 pounds of candy. Whoa, that's a lot of candy. Keep that candy away from the dog. Not a good thing to do. Here's No Doubt on Classic Hits.

0: 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It's the Jake Michaels Morning Show. Jake has a daily mix of local news, sports, Storm Tracker 16, Valley weather. Most of the time, that's with Joe Snedeker, and he goes out there sometimes. He's just out there in general. Plus, Jake will have a lot of play and win features like The Lyrical Lesson or Bet You Didn't Know, Connect the Clues. 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So make sure you're listening to Win tomorrow morning with Jake Michaels on the Jake Michaels Morning Show.
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0: 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After 9 o'clock, we're going to have some more of your favorites. Please stick around. The Car's coming up. Tears for Fears, Elton John, Lionel Richie, and many others. That's why we play the classics, because we're Classic Hits.
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3: Weather. Your AccuWeather forecast. Tonight will be mainly clear with some patchy fog developing late, leading to reduced visibility. The low will be 57. Tomorrow morning, expect patchy fog affecting visibility, giving way to mostly sunny skies for the nicest day of the week. The high will reach 86. Tomorrow night will be partly cloudy with a low of 61. Wednesday will bring humidity along with intervals of clouds and sunshine with a chance of a thunderstorm in the afternoon. The high will be 83. For AccuWeather, I'm meteorologist Jason Catarina. 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

Madonna on Classic Hits 93.3 WBZD. Coming up on the 23rd of this month, it's the Little League Classic, Major League Baseball action, Milwaukee Brewers and the Atlanta Braves at historic Bowman Field. 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This is an event mainly for the kids, their families, and the officials. Most of us muggles will have to watch it on TV, on ESPN. But, hey, it's great to have Major League Baseball in Williamsport for the Little League World Series. 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

0: Classic Hits 93.3 WBZD with Michael Jackson. This weekend was crazy. Over 5 inches of rain fell on the Williamsport area, according to the records kept. That is the fifth highest amount of rainfall on a single day since they were keeping records. I mean, number one was when Hurricane Agnes was around. So it kind of was a lot more than we expected from any forecasts. And so many first responders, fire companies, emergency personnel throughout the area responded. There were water rescues and trees down. So lots of folks really put in an effort to get everybody safe and sound. Thanks to all the first responders and those who helped out.
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0: 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Barbara Evans is in tonight for Ted Bennett. Thank you. I enjoy being here with you. And he will be back tomorrow after a long weekend. Good for him. On the way from Classic Hits, we'll hear from Daryl Hall and John Oates, The Cutting Crew, Brian Adams, and more.
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0: 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Coming up, the Central Pennsylvania chapter of the National Railway Historical Society's 50th annual train show. It'll be a show, it'll be a sale on Sunday, August 30th from 9 till 2, and it happens at the Warrior Run Fire Department Social Hall on 2nd Street in Allenwood. So it's just off of Route 15, so it's really easy to get to. You'll be able to browse, buy, and sell and trade model trains of every scale and gauge, along with talking with different folks about collectibles and supplies. Admission is just $5, and kids under 12 get in for free. And it's air-conditioned, just in case the heat comes back. It's a great day of railroad fun on the 50th annual train show on August 30th. 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
7: Your AccuWeather forecast. Tonight will be mainly clear with some patchy fog developing late, leading to reduced visibility. The low will be 57. Tomorrow morning, expect patchy fog affecting visibility, giving way to mostly sunny skies for the nicest day of the week. The high will reach 86. Tomorrow night will be partly cloudy with a low of 61. Wednesday will bring humidity along with intervals of clouds and sunshine with a chance of a thunderstorm in the afternoon. The high will be 83. For AccuWeather, I'm meteorologist Jason Caterina.
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0: Ambrosia on Classic Hits 93.3 WBZD. Barbara Evans saying, so long. I will be back next time, as we say. Ted Bennett back from an extended long weekend, and he'll be in with you tomorrow night after 7. We've made it through another day. That's an achievement in itself. Pat yourself on the back, and let's look forward to tomorrow. Take care.
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6: Weather. Your AccuWeather forecast. Overnight, expect fog leading to reduced visibilities with a low of 57. Moving into Tuesday, the fog will clear in the morning, giving way to mostly sunny skies. It's shaping up to be the nicest day of the week with a high of 84. Tuesday night will bring partly cloudy conditions with a low of 61. As we head into Wednesday, get ready for humidity accompanied by intervals of clouds and sunshine. Keep an eye out for a thunderstorm prowling in the afternoon with a high of 83. For AccuWeather, I'm meteorologist Jason Caterina.

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2: Weather. Your AccuWeather forecast. Overnight, expect fog leading to reduced visibilities with a low of 57. Moving into Tuesday, the fog will clear in the morning, giving way to mostly sunny skies. It's shaping up to be the nicest day of the week with a high of 84. Tuesday night will bring partly cloudy conditions with a low of 61. As we head into Wednesday, get ready for humidity accompanied by intervals of clouds and sunshine. Keep an eye out for a thunderstorm prowling in the afternoon with a high of 83. For AccuWeather, I'm meteorologist Jason Caterina. WPTV.

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0: 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The grand prize winner will be drawn Monday, August 10th, 2026. 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
4: Your AccuWeather forecast. Overnight, expect fog leading to reduced visibilities with a low of 57. Moving into Tuesday, the fog will clear in the morning, giving way to mostly sunny skies. It's shaping up to be the nicest day of the week with a high of 84. Tuesday night will bring partly cloudy conditions with a low of 61. As we head into Wednesday, get ready for humidity accompanied by intervals of clouds and sunshine. Keep an eye out for a thunderstorm prowling in the afternoon with a high of 83. For AccuWeather, I'm meteorologist Jason Caterina.

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1: 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Valley
3: Weather. Your AccuWeather forecast. Overnight, expect fog leading to reduced visibilities with a low of 57. Moving into Tuesday, the fog will clear in the morning, giving way to mostly sunny skies. It's shaping up to be the nicest day of the week with a high of 84. Tuesday night will bring partly cloudy conditions with a low of 61. As we head into Wednesday, get ready for humidity accompanied by intervals of clouds and sunshine. Keep an eye out for a thunderstorm prowling in the afternoon with a high of 83. For AccuWeather, I'm meteorologist Jason Caterina. WBT.

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Get ready for humidity accompanied by intervals of clouds and sunshine. Keep an eye out for a thunderstorm prowling in the afternoon with a high of 83. For AccuWeather, I'm meteorologist Jason Caterina.

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Time to clock in for another day, August 4th. Monday, treat you okay? Well, if not, I do hope today goes much better for you. I've got a chance for you to win this morning with Bet You Didn't Know at 7:25. And, of course, a chance to qualify for the Make a Splash giveaway between 6 and 9.

0: Tuesday. It is August 4th, and if you're already on the job or just getting the day started, thanks for making Classic Hits 93.3 a part of your morning, and here's hoping today treats you maybe a little better than yesterday did. It's 21 minutes after 5 o'clock. Right out of the gate, we've got a report of a motor vehicle accident, 1089 Chippewa Road in Muncie Creek. So if you can avoid that area this morning, please do so. Units are just getting dispatched out to that. Again, a traffic collision, traffic accident, 1089 Chippewa Road in Muncie Creek. I've got plenty lined up for you today, including your chance to win with Bet You Didn't Know at 725, plus opportunities to become a qualifier for our Make a Splash giveaway. That coming up between 6 and 9. Freddie Hammer joins us after 6 with the latest local news and sports, and I'll have your entertainment update, the birthday rundown, and more local information than any other morning show in town. Plus, from what I understand, we've got a taste test Tuesday coming up, which is always exciting. We've got clear skies right now. We're at 58. What do you say we get Tuesday moving with the greatest hits of the 70s, 80s, and early 90s, only on Classic Hits 93.3.
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4: Weather. Your AccuWeather forecast. Overnight, expect fog leading to reduced visibilities with a low of 57. Moving into Tuesday, the fog will clear in the morning, giving way to mostly sunny skies. It's shaping up to be the nicest day of the week with a high of 84. Tuesday night will bring partly cloudy conditions with a low of 61. As we head into Wednesday, get ready for humidity accompanied by intervals of clouds and sunshine. Keep an eye out for a thunderstorm prowling in the afternoon with a high of 83. For AccuWeather, I'm meteorologist Jason Caterina. 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

0: at 538. 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And the Stonestown American Legion inviting you to an evening of food, music, and fun on Saturday. The kitchen will be open from 4 until 9, followed by karaoke with DJ Dan from 7 until 10. Stonestown American Legion, 1433 Champion Hill Road in Muncie Valley. Bring out the friends and enjoy a great night of good food, great music, and plenty of fun. And the Eugene Graffius American Legion Post 104 Montoursville hosting a burger burn that is open to the public on Sunday. 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The burger burn happening at Eugene Graffius American Legion Post 104 1312 Broad Street in Montoursville. We've got mainly clear skies, 58, sunshine today with an afternoon high 86. 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

0: 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Sunshine today, looking like a decent day. Mainly clear and 58 to start things off. And, well, this summer, we're giving you the chance to make a splash. 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Right now, we've got Water Cooler Audio, the hottest trending sound bites on the planet, and the stuff you're going to be talking about at the Water Cooler.
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4: 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No, I can't reverse it. It is permanent, but just decided I'm going to make the most of it.
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5: 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Meow. 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Meow. 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

Good Tuesday morning, and if Monday gave you a few bumps in the road, don't worry. 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

0: Your home for the 80s and classic hits, 93.3, 8 minutes after 6 o'clock. Mainly clear, although kind of looks a little cloudy. 57, we will see sunshine today with an afternoon high reaching 85. Good morning, Freddie.
1: Morning, Jake.
0: Nice, comfortable night for sleeping with the windows open last night.
1: I totally had mine closed.
0: Darn it. Come on, you got to get some fresh air.
1: The cat scratched at the window, though, and I opened it, and that's when I realized,
0: It was a nice night for sleeping with the windows open. Unfortunately, it looks like the rest of the week, the humidity is going to be climbing back up.
1: Yuck.
0: So, yeah, back to the AC.
1: All right. I do love that window open. Can't wait for it to be open longer.
0: I know. You're one of those, you leave it open all winter long, don't you?
1: I do.
0: At least a crack, right?
1: Yeah, I'll close my bedroom door and let that room get 35 degrees with a big comforter.
0: My goodness.
1: I got a great quilt from Loganton.
0: From the Amish over in Loganton? Nice.
1: It's really warm.
0: Excellent. What do you got coming up for us in the news this morning?
1: Well, there's criticism for Southern Airways Express for suspending service to Williamsport. And national night out events are happening across Lake Hemet County tonight. We'll check that. 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
2: Fox News, I'm Ted Linder. Thousands of people in Washington are evacuating as crews struggle to contain the wildfires inching closer to their communities.
3: 70,000 people in and around Spokane, Washington are out of their homes as wildfires destroy hundreds of structures in a 12.5-square-mile area. Officials announcing that over 700 structures have been destroyed.
2: That's Fox's Sarah Legrand. President Trump continues to warn Iran, announces this is their last chance. Negotiations are underway between the U.S. and Tehran as the Pentagon pauses strikes.
4: President Trump says he called off another round of airstrikes against Iran last night after Arab leaders called him and requested he do so. President Trump says the blockade of Iranian ports will remain and will not be lifted.
2: Fox's Lucas Tomlinson, a no-winner in Monday night's Powerball jackpot means the jackpot jumps to at least $786 million for Wednesday night, the largest jackpot so far this year. 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
1: Good morning, I'm Freddie Hammer with this 93.3 WBZD News Update. Williamsport Regional Airport officials are sharply criticizing Southern Airways Express for abruptly suspending service August 1st. According to the Sun-Gazette, the authority says it was blindsided and calls the decision avoidable and premature, claiming it was actively working through billing disputes. Southern says months of unpaid invoices forced the shutdown. Airport officials are now seeking another carrier while working to get refunds and alternate transportation for affected passengers. State police now say tractor-trailer driver Jose Jimenez was traveling too fast for conditions before a multi-vehicle crash on I-80 in White Deer Township. The truck struck several vehicles, stopped in a construction zone on July 27, then jackknifed, leaving 5 people injured. 3 victims, including 2 children, were flown to Geisinger. Jimenez, of the Bronx, was cited for driving at an unsafe speed. A years-long dispute over Lake Hemet County's 2020 election records is heading back to Commonwealth Court. The Pennsylvania Supreme Court overturned a previous ruling against Woodward Township Supervisor Jeff Stroman and ordered the case reconsidered. The move follows an April decision finding that cast vote records generated by county tabulators can be publicly accessed under the state election code. And national night out events are happening across Lake Hemet County tonight. Williamsport's free cookout runs from 5 to 8 at Brandon Park. Lake Hemet Regional Police will host events from 6 to 8 at Fairlawn Community Church in Cogan Station and the Jersey Shore Community Pool. Events are also planned in South Williamsport, Trout Run, Muncie, and Montoursville. And checking WBZD Sports, Little League State Championship, the Blue Mountains suffered its first defeat of the state tournament yesterday with an 8-2 loss to Eastside in the championship round. This sets up a winner-take-all championship game for the Pennsylvania State Crown, 5 p.m. today in Pittston. Today's winner advances to the Mid-Atlantic Regional set for August 8th through 14th in Bristol, Connecticut. Valley
5: weather. Hi, folks. Happy Tuesday. Another awesome day to be alive right here on planet Earth. And today, it is the day. Rest of the week, it's going to get humid again with scattered showers, but not today. Just sunshine, low humidity. Thank you, universe. 85 degrees, 62 tonight, tomorrow. So still not a bad day. Partly sunny in the low to mid 80s, but there will be a few scattered showers and thunderstorms tomorrow, and humidity is going back up throughout the day. The rest, my friend, that's up to you and your 3.5-pound universe known as your brain.
0: All right, Joe, thank you so much. 6:12, clear and 57, downtown Muncie, inviting you to a special third Friday celebration on Friday, August 21st from 6 until 9 on Main Street. 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

Classic Hits 93.3. And if you've ever watched sports from the couch and thought, I could do that, well, you're definitely not alone. A new survey found 10% of people think they could last a round with a pro boxer. 25% believe they could score a goal in a Premier League match. 18% think they could return a serve from a top tennis player. And 14% say they could hang with a pro golfer for at least one hole. Confidence is great, but maybe let's start with beating your buddy in the backyard first.

0: we hoping for?
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3: 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I know that's what you were hoping for.
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7: 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Day 216, 149 left in the year. Today is National Chocolate Chip Cookie Day. Oh, Single Working Woman's Day and National White Wine Day. 34 more days until Labor Day. And nobody won the Powerball jackpot last night, so that is now at $786 million. Mega Millions tonight. Worth $60 million. Good luck.
8: And now we open the book on this date in history.
7: 1735 was the year. John Peter Zenger of the New York Weekly Journal was acquitted of seditious libel against New York's royal governor. The victory established freedom of the press in the U.S. In 1821, the first edition of the Saturday Evening Post was published. The magazine ceased publication in 1969. In 1875, children's author Hans Christian Andersen died at the age of 70. Of course,

0: Michael Schwerner, Andrew Goldman, and James Chaney were found buried inside an earthen dam in Mississippi. Bounce ahead to the year 1983. During a game in Toronto, New York Yankees outfielder Dave Winfield accidentally killed a seagull with a thrown baseball. After the game, Toronto police arrested him for causing unnecessary suffering to an animal. Those charges were dropped the next day. Prince's album, Purple Rain, went number one on this day in 1984, and it would stay there for 24 weeks. In 2007, Elvis Presley Enterprises announced plans to revamp Graceland, the singer's home, with a visitor center, convention hotel, and a high-tech multimedia display. And finally, in 2015, Miss Piggy and Kermit the Frog announced the end of their relationship on Twitter. It happened on this date in history.
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94.1 Classic Hits, 93.3, and apparently dating can double as dinner plans. A new survey says 30% of singles admit they've gone on a date just for a free meal. Gen Z leads the way at 32%, with millennials close behind at 29%. Gen X, well, we just want somebody who laughs at our jokes and maybe doesn't steal all the fries.

0: few clouds this morning, but not a bad start to the day at 57, 635. We are going to see sunshine today with a high reaching about 85. Coming up on Saturday night, Totally Awesome 80s with Ken Jones from 7 till midnight. And this week, he's counting down the 15 biggest hits of August 1987, featuring music from U2, Los Lobos, Richard Marx, Debbie Gibson, The Jets, and a whole lot more. Don't miss Totally Awesome 80s with Kent Jones every Saturday night from 7 till midnight.
1: Good morning, I'm Freddie Hammer with this 93.3 WBZD News Update. A Spokane, Washington man with a previous manslaughter conviction has been arrested in connection with the region's largest wildfire, which has destroyed hundreds of structures and displaced thousands of residents. A Point Township man convicted of neglecting 10 dogs and a cat will spend up to 11 years in state prison. A jury found 43-year-old Eric Hunter guilty of 22 felony animal cruelty charges and dozens of related offenses. Co-defendant Heather Russin previously pleaded guilty and also received up to 11 years in prison. Hunter was taken into custody after Monday's sentencing. All PennDOT-maintained roads and bridges in Union County have reopened following Sunday's flash flooding. Crews inspected bridges and cleared affected sections of Route 44, Creek Road, Cold Run Road, Johnson Mill Road, Millmont Road, and White Deer Pike. Firefighters also pumped water from nearly 20 basements. Rank Road remained closed for township repairs after a drainage pipe washed out. A proposed solar project in Turbotville is moving forward, with survey work beginning on 35 acres of borough property. Susquehanna Solar plans to build a 59,000-panel array across 79 acres in Turbotville Borough and Lewis Township. According to the Daily Item, the company says the facility would generate 8 megawatts of electricity, which would be sold to the regional power grid. And Eagle Grange No. 1 will host its second annual Prep for Success giveaway August 15th in Montgomery. Families can receive free school supplies, hygiene items, lunch foods, and backpacks from noon to 5 at the Grange Hall on East Blind Road. A limited number of free haircuts will also be available. And checking WBZD Sports, in Major League Baseball Draft League, Williamsport Crosscutters will return to action tonight, starting a 3-game series against the West Virginia Black Bears with a 6:35 p.m. first pitch. 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Valley
2: weather. Hi, folks. Happy Tuesday. Another awesome day to be alive right here on planet Earth. And today, it is the day. Rest of the week, it's going to get humid again with scattered showers, but not today. Just sunshine, low humidity. Thank you, universe. 85 degrees, 62 tonight, tomorrow. So still not a bad day. Partly sunny in the low to mid 80s, but there will be a few scattered showers and thunderstorms tomorrow, and humidity is going back up throughout the day. The rest, my friend, that's up to you and your 3.5-pound universe known as your brain.
0: All right. Thank you so much, Joe. 57, partly cloudy skies at 6:38. 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
7: 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You pick the year, you go through all the drop-down menus, and it just makes it really easy to navigate and see what you want. Like a wheel bearing, for instance, for a Corvair that I have. Rock Auto's catalog made it really easy to find that specific one that I was looking for. Oh,

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Remember when everybody was slathering on baby oil, cranking up the radio, and trying to get the perfect summer tan? Well, that trend is making a comeback, and doctors are sounding the alarm. I'll tell you why looking good today.

0: Classic Hits 93.3. And if you grew up in the 70s or 80s, chances are you remember tanning like it was an Olympic sport. Baby oil, aluminum foil reflectors, spending hours baking in the backyard. That was just part of summer, right? Well, believe it or not, tanning is becoming trendy again, especially with younger people on social media. Dermatologists say influencers are promoting what's called tan maxing, encouraging long hours in the sun and even tanning beds. Now, the problem, obviously, there's really no such thing as a safe tan. Experts say tanning beds can expose you to far more UV radiation than the sun and significantly increases your risk of skin cancer. So if you want that summer glow, doctors say you're much better off reaching for a spray tan than reliving one of the biggest beauty mistakes of the 1980s. I mean, we all did it. I certainly laid out in the sun when I was a kid. That's what you did. You laid out in the sun, you jumped in the pool, cooled off, got back out, laid in the sun, drank a Tab. Who remembers Tab Cola? Yeah, that's what we used to drink, that at the East End Pool. Shaw Place Park, East End Pool. That's where we used to go swimming. And then, lay out in the sun, jump back in the pool, rinse and repeat, so to speak. So, yeah, tan maxing, not a good thing. We've got Joe Snedeker with our Storm Tracker 16 belly weather details. Joe, what are we looking at?
1: Hi, folks. Happy Tuesday. Another awesome day to be alive right here on planet Earth. And today, it is the day. Rest of the week, it's going to get humid again with scattered showers, but not today. Just sunshine, low humidity. Thank you, universe. 85 degrees. 62 tonight, tomorrow. So still not a bad day. Partly sunny in the low to mid 80s, but there will be a few scattered showers and thunderstorms tomorrow, and humidity is going back up throughout the day. Thursday, Friday, classic summertime. Partly sunny, scattered showers, thunderstorms, mid to upper 80s, humid. Oh, I don't mind it. Better than winter. This weekend looks mainly dry and still in the mid-80s. I don't want to rule out a stray shower. The rest, my friend, that's up to you and your 3.5-pound universe known as your brain.
0: Joe, thank you so much. 6:52 yesterday, our high temp was 83, the low 63. Winds out of the south at 5 miles per hour. The max UV index is going to be 9 today, which is quite high. So talking about tanning, if you're going to be outside, make sure you apply a bit of sunscreen. The probability of precipitation today is 0%. Our sunset will be at 8:22, and the record high temp, we go back to the year 1930. It was 102. Right now, we've got partly sunny skies and 58. Good morning. It's Tuesday, August 4th.
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And if you've been living in Crocs all summer, your feet might want to file a complaint. A new health report says wearing Crocs too long can lead to sweaty feet, blisters, even infections. And they may actually change the way you walk. The advice? Flip that heel strap into sport mode and don't wear them all day. Turns out even your shoes have a speed limit.

6 minutes after 7 o'clock. I see some blue sky out there. We're at 58. We'll call it partly sunny. It will be a sunny day today with an afternoon high reaching around 85. Partly cloudy tonight with a low 62.

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1: It really doesn't. That's wonderful.
0: That should be on the Billboard Hot 100.
1: I'll nominate it.
0: All right. It's one of our Taste Test Tuesdays. They don't happen often, so when they do happen, it is a special occasion, and Freddie has brought in this Taste Test Tuesday. I have no idea what it is, but from what I understand, you already tasted it.
1: I did, and I put a Facebook post up about it.
0: Oh, okay.
1: And Kathy has commented on it.
0: Okay.
1: And she's positive.
0: She's positive.
1: Yes.
0: Okay. Doesn't mean I'm going to be positive.
1: Exactly. But okay, this is sort of topical, because today is actually Billy Bob Thornton's 71st birthday.
0: Okay.
1: Found that out, but this actually came out a week or so ago about, we get information here at the radio station about celebrities.
0: He
1: talked about he had terrible food allergies.
0: Okay.
1: And he touted this wonderful snack that he loved. That's the only thing he really eats for snacks.
0: I totally missed this.
1: And he says that green grapes and Dijon mustard.
0: What? What?
1: I know.
0: Green grapes and Dijon mustard?
1: Yes. You dip a grape in the Dijon mustard. Now, I'll have to tell you, this completely weirded me out for, like, the
0: this
1: first
0: ain't
1: bite.
0: Real.
1: And then it won me over.
0: You're joking.
1: I'm not.
0: You're joshing with me.
1: Totally
0: so I got to try this.
1: You do.
0: Green grape and Dijon mustard. See, I'm not a big fan of Dijon mustard to begin with.
1: This might be a thumbs down.
0: This could be a thumbs down for me.
1: All right.
0: I mean, why are we going to ruin a grape with Dijon mustard? A green grape.
1: This is no fat. This is like, you know, maybe a little sodium, but it's great for low carb.
0: There's no sense in smelling it. It's going to smell like it's Dijon mustard. All right, here we go.
1: All right. Are you weirded out?
0: Yeah.
1: Are you won over?
0: No, I'm not won over by this at all. What?
1: My friend is and I are like totally for this, and we're like buying grapes and Dijon mustard like crazy. I think it's wonderful.
0: You think it's wonderful?
1: I really do.
0: Maybe, again, maybe if I was a fan of Dijon mustard, it's not one of my favorite mustards.
1: Okay.
0: But, yeah, I'm not getting this.
1: But it's Grey Poupon. It's
0: Excuse me, did you have a Grey Poupon? I'm going throwing it back to the 80s. What? Who? How does somebody come up with this? I mean, I get it, Billy Bob Thornton. But, I mean, what makes you think,
1: this would be good.
0: Green grapes and Dijon mustard would be great together.
1: I think it was one of those craft service meals that he probably got when he was acting. And probably a grape fell into the mustard in the 80s.
0: That could very well be.
1: Catered events definitely have some,
0: I'm going to have to give a thumbs down on this one.
1: All right. I'm a thumbs up on
0: that. Oh, that's okay. And you said your friend is all in on this?
1: Eating like 2 pounds of grapes a day.
0: With a jar of Dijon mustard.
1: It's up those elbows in Dijon.
0: All right, well, Freddie likes it. If you want to give it a whirl, go ahead and give it a try. Dijon mustard and grapes.
1: Yes.
0: And is it particularly the green, I guess?
1: I think the green grapes.
0: The green grapes. I mean, because there's different kind of grapes out there.
1: That makes me think we should go try the red ones.
0: You know, you've got the red grapes. You've got really sweet grapes. What are they? I forget what they're called, but they're like, they kind of look like little mini watermelons. They're really big.
1: Yeah, and squeeze out the center.
0: So, I mean, there's all kinds of grapes out there. But, you can give it a whirl if you want. Grapes and Dijon mustard. I tried it. Can't say I didn't try it.
1: Thumbs up for me.
0: Thumbs up for Freddie and not so thumbs up for me.
1: You right. Can't make it all happy all the time.
0: Can't be happy. Exactly. It can't be a thumbs up every time. What do you got coming up for us in the news?
1: Well, there's some criticism, Jake, for Southern Airways Express for suspending service to Williamsport. And National Night Out events are happening across Lycoming County tonight. We'll check that. 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
2: Fox News, I'm Sue Guzman. An arrest made in one of the devastating wildfires near Spokane, Washington. Spokane County Sheriff spokesman John Noel on the arson arrest of 37-year-old Aaron Farinacci.
3: We believe it was matches or a lighter when he was detained. In the early stages of the fire, he was found to be in possession of some waterproof matches and a butane lighter.
2: It's being held in $1 million bond. President Trump lashing out at the top prosecutor in D.C. over her decision to drop charges against an accused reflecting pool vandal.
4: And I was disappointed with Jeanine Pirro, really disappointed with Jeanine Pirro. She folded like an umbrella.
2: When asked yesterday, the president would not say whether or not he plans to fire his longtime ally. America's listening to Fox News.
1: Good morning. I'm Freddie Hammer with this 93.3 WBZD News Update. Williamsport Regional Airport officials are sharply criticizing Southern Airways Express for abruptly suspending service August 1st. According to the Sun-Gazette, the authority says it was blindsided and calls the decision avoidable and premature, claiming it was actively working through billing disputes. Southern says months of unpaid invoices forced the shutdown. Airport officials are now seeking another carrier while working to get refunds and alternate transportation for affected passengers. State police now say tractor-trailer driver Jose Jimenez was traveling too fast for conditions before a multi-vehicle crash on I-80 in White Deer Township. The truck struck several vehicles, stopped in a construction zone on July 27th. It then jackknifed, leaving five people injured. Three victims, including two children, were flown to Geisinger. 51-year-old Jimenez of the Bronx was cited for driving at an unsafe speed. A years-long dispute over Lycoming County's 2020 election records is heading back to Commonwealth Court. The Pennsylvania Supreme Court overturned a previous ruling against Woodward Township Supervisor Jeff Stroman and ordered the case reconsidered. The move follows an April decision finding that cast vote records generated by county tabulators can be publicly accessed under the state election code. And national night out events are happening across Lycoming County tonight. Williamsport's free cookout runs from 5 to 8 at Brandon Park. Lycoming Regional Police will host events from 6 to 8 at Fairlawn Community Church in Cogan Station and the Jersey Shore Community Pool. Events are also planned in South Williamsport, Trout Run, Muncie, and Montoursville. And checking WBZD Sports, in Major League Baseball, it was Phillies over the Nationals 6-3. Cardinals beat the Yankees 13-7. Pirates over the Brewers 4-3. Cubs beat the Dodgers 10-5. Major League Baseball tonight, Nationals play the Phillies at 6:40 p.m. on MLB.TV.
5: Hi, folks. Happy Tuesday. Another awesome day to be alive right here on planet Earth. And today, it is the day. Rest of the week, it's going to get humid again with scattered showers, but not today. Just sunshine, low humidity. Thank you, universe. 85 degrees, 62 tonight, tomorrow. So still not a bad day. Partly sunny in the low to mid 80s, but there will be a few scattered showers and thunderstorms tomorrow, and humidity is going back up throughout the day. The rest, my friend, that's up to you and your 3.5-pound universe known as your brain.
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We've got partly sunny skies. We're at 59.

0: It is time to play Bet You Didn't Know. 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Now, please, if you have won from the Jake Michaels Morning Show in the last 30 days, you give somebody else an opportunity to play along and win. Good morning, 93.3. Ready to try Bet You Didn't Know? Oh, hang on a second. Let me try that again. Are you ready to try Bet You Didn't Know?
1: Yep.
0: All right, there we go. All right, fact or fiction. Egypt is classified as the oldest country in the world with a history dating back to around 3100 BCE. Is that fact or fiction? Egypt classified as the oldest country in the world. Is that fact or fiction?
1: Fact.
0: Fact, she says, rather matter-of-factly. And yeah, you would be correct. Around 3100 BCE, Upper and Lower Egypt were unified under King Narmer, also known as Menes, creating one of the world's first unified nation states. While earlier civilizations did exist in places like Mesopotamia, Egypt was widely recognized as the oldest country with continuous national identity and one of the longest recorded history. So, congratulations to you. You're a winner. What's your name?
1: Melinda,
0: where are you from?
1: Allenwood.
0: All right. Well, Melinda, you just won yourself a $25 gift certificate to Antlers on the Water. I'm also going to hook you up with $40 in ride tickets to Knoebels Amusement Resort. We got Pepsi product and Utz brand quality snack chips in that prize pack as well. You hang in the line just a moment. I'm going to let you know how you can pick up your prizes. And thanks for playing along this morning with the Jake Michaels Morning Show.
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music in the morning, classic hits, 93.3. Remember when Halloween decorations didn't show up until, you know, like October? Well, those days are gone. August 1st has officially kicked off Halloween shopping season, with stores already filling the shelves with pumpkins, skeletons, and candy. In fact, Hershey's says the Halloween season now stretches 4 months and actually started back in July with Summerween. Meanwhile, plenty of us are just hoping summer sticks around a little longer before the ghosts take over.

0: 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Well, it all comes together at the Washingtonville Volunteer Fire Company Festival. I'll tell you when and where you can enjoy this great community event. 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
1: 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Voters head to the polls today for another big primary election day. Ballots are being cast in Michigan, Missouri, Kansas, Virginia, and Washington State. A Point Township man convicted of neglecting 10 dogs and a cat will spend up to 11 years in state prison. A jury found 43-year-old Eric Hunter guilty of 22 felony animal cruelty charges and dozens of related offenses. Co-defendant Heather Russin previously pleaded guilty and received also up to 11 years. Hunter was taken into custody after Monday's sentencing. All PennDOT-maintained roads and bridges in Union County have reopened following Sunday's flash flooding. Crews inspected bridges and cleared affected sections of Route 44, Creek, Cold Run, Johnson, Mill, and Millmont roads, as well as White Deer Pike. Firefighters also pumped water from nearly 20 basements. Rank Road remained closed for township repairs after a drainage pipe had washed out. A proposed solar project in Turbotville is moving forward, with survey work beginning on 35 acres of borough property. Susquehanna Solar plans to build a 59,000-panel array across 79 acres in Turbotville Borough and Lewis Township. The company says the facility would generate 8 megawatts of electricity, which would then be sold to the regional power grid. And Eagle Grange No. 1 will host its second annual Prep for Success giveaway August 15th in Montgomery. Families can receive free school supplies, hygiene items, lunch foods, and backpacks from noon to 5 at the Grange Hall on East Blind Road. A limited number of free haircuts will also be available. And checking WBZD Sports, Little League State Championships. Blue Mountain suffered its first defeat of the state tournament yesterday with an 8-2 loss to Eastside in the championship round. This sets up a winner-take-all championship game for the Pennsylvania State Crown at 5 p.m. today in Pittston. Today's winner advances to the Mid-Atlantic Regional, set for August 8th through 14th in Bristol, Connecticut. Valley
2: weather. Hi, folks. Happy Tuesday. Another awesome day to be alive right here on planet Earth. And today, it is the day. Rest of the week, it's going to get humid again with scattered showers, but not today. Just sunshine, low humidity. Thank you, universe. 85 degrees, 62 tonight, tomorrow. So still not a bad day. Partly sunny in the low to mid 80s, but there will be a few scattered showers and thunderstorms tomorrow, and humidity is going back up throughout the day. The rest, my friend, that's up to you and your 3.5-pound universe known as your brain.
0: Joe, thank you so much. 7:39, partly sunny and 59. 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

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Here's a question for you. When did hanging out with your friends start feeling like another item on the to-do list? A new survey says more than half of adults think keeping up with friendships is almost like working a second job. We'll get into why so many of us are feeling socially exhausted next.

0: Classic Hits 93.3 at 7:50. Hey, remember when your biggest problem was figuring out whose house everyone was hanging out at? For a lot of us Gen Xers, things have definitely changed. A new survey has found that 52% of adults say maintaining friendships feels as time-consuming as having a second job. The average person spends just 34 minutes a day socializing, and only 14% say it's actually their favorite way to spend free time. Now, here's the weird part. 76% still believe friendships give life real purpose. So what's the problem? Well, nearly half say they're burned out from always being the one to reach out, and 47% admit socializing actually leaves them feeling drained. The average adult has about 8 friends, but only 4 are considered truly close. Maybe that's just life in 2026 for us now. Between work and family and trying to remember why you walked into the garage, finding time for friends just isn't that easy anymore. But maybe it's worth sending that text out, you know, because chances are your old buddy's probably waiting for someone else to make the first move too. Storm Tracker 16 Valley Weather Details brought to you by the Susquehanna team at Susquehanna Computer Innovations, 1316 Commerce Park Drive, Suite 1 in Williamsport. 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Sunshine today. Look for an afternoon high of around 85. A nice day, comfortable, low humidity, partly cloudy tonight, 62. But by tomorrow, humidity creeping back into the forecast, sun and clouds, a thunderstorm in spots. Tomorrow's high, 82. At 7:52, we're at 62.
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And here's a sweet little fact that'll make your cookie break taste even better. Chocolate chip cookies weren't, of course, invented by accident, but they did become famous because of a happy surprise in 1938. Ruth Wakefield, owner of the Toll House Inn in Massachusetts, added chopped up Nestle chocolate to her cookie dough, expecting it to melt completely. Instead, the chocolate held its shape, creating the very first chocolate chip cookie. The recipe became such a hit that Nestle struck a deal with Wakefield to print it on their chocolate packages and paid her with a lifetime supply of chocolate. Now that's one sweet paycheck. Happy National Chocolate Chip Cookie Day.

0: 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Say partly sunny sky, 63, warming up to around 85 today. Good morning to you, Freddie.
1: Morning, Jake.
0: We had a taste test Tuesday last hour that was inspired by actor Billy Bob Thornton.
1: That's right.
0: And his unusual tastes.
1: His unusual diet.
0: Unusual diet. Okay, we'll take it that way. He is a very thin man.
1: He is.
0: But grapes and Dijon mustard.
1: Yeah.
0: Something he eats, apparently. I did not see this. I did not read an article about it, but you brought this to the table this morning because I certainly wouldn't have.
1: I certainly wanted to hear what you had to say about that.
0: But we did try it. You had tried it before, and you actually like it.
1: It's good. It's like the grape tastes like something, and the Dijon mustard tastes like something, but you put it together, and it makes a third flavor.
0: Yeah, it's a flavor you don't want in your mouth. That's the flavor. That's the flavor. No, you might like it. So, yeah, you might like it. Give it a try. I did not particularly care for it.
1: It's a little sweet. It's a little salty.
0: It's a little something. Helen says, I like Helen. She commented because we posted about it on our Facebook page. Helen said, no, first of all, I'm not a fan of Dijon mustard that much. Second of all, I want a grape.
1: Dijon mustard tastes like something, but you put it together and it makes a third flavor.
0: Yeah, it's a flavor you don't want in your mouth. That's the flavor. That's the flavor. No, you might like it. So, yeah, you might like it. Give it a try. I did not particularly care for it.
1: It's a little sweet. It's a little salty.
0: It's a little something. Helen says, I like Helen. She commented because we posted about it on our Facebook page. Helen said, no, first of all, I'm not a fan of Dijon mustard that much. Second of all, I want a grape. Helen says, I like Helen. She commented because we posted about it on our Facebook page. Helen said, no, first of all, I'm not a fan of Dijon mustard that much. Second of all, I want a grape. I mean, I tried it. I'll try anything for Taste Test Tuesday, so I gave it a try.
1: There you go. One little grape.
0: I gave it a try. One grape, dipped in some Dijon. I don't know. Maybe if there was more Dijon mustard on, I don't know. But kind of like Helen, I'm not a big fan of Dijon mustard.
1: Yeah, you got to kind of have that. I mean, that's a bold flavor.
0: Could it have been better with yellow mustard? Maybe.
1: I don't know.
0: You know?
1: We have to try all our mustards. Fruits.
0: What do you got coming up for us in the news?
1: Well, there's criticism for Southern Airways Express for suspending service to Williamsport. And National Night Out events happening across Lake Cumming County tonight. We'll check that, plus WBZD Sports coming up after Fox News.
2: Fox News, I'm CJ Papa. 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
3: The highly watched race between Abdul El-Sayed and Representative Haley Stevens pits an establishment Democrat against a progressive challenger. Syed wants Medicare for all. He's also been more outspoken on Gaza. Stevens, however, is the more moderate of the two.
2: Fox's Alex Hogan in D.C. Four other states are also holding primaries today. Iran's military is not getting the message of diplomacy from President Trump.
4: The IRGC is continuing attacks in the Gulf. Overnight, at least one cargo ship was hit with an unknown projectile. According to
3: Representative Haley Stevens, pits an establishment Democrat against a progressive challenger. Syed wants Medicare for all. He's also been more outspoken on Gaza. Stevens, however, is the more moderate of the two.
2: Fox's Alex Hogan in D.C. Four other states are also holding primaries today. Iran's military is not getting the message of diplomacy from President Trump.
4: The IRGC is continuing attacks in the Gulf. Overnight, at least one cargo ship was hit with an unknown projectile, according to
2: getting the message of diplomacy from President Trump.
4: The IRGC is continuing attacks in the Gulf. Overnight, at least one cargo ship was hit with an unknown projectile, according to

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1: Hi, folks. Happy Tuesday. Another awesome day to be alive right here on planet Earth. And today, it is the day. Rest of the week, it's going to get humid again with scattered showers, but not today. Just sunshine, low humidity. Thank you, universe. 85 degrees, 62 tonight, tomorrow. So still not a bad day. Partly sunny in the low to mid 80s, but there will be a few scattered showers and thunderstorms tomorrow, and humidity is going back up throughout the day. The rest, my friend, that's up to you and your 3.5-pound universe known as your brain.
2: Joe, thank you so much. 13 minutes after 8 o'clock, partly sunny in 64, and Spider-Man just did what even Avengers Endgame couldn't hold on to anymore. A legendary box office record is gone. Plus, a beloved TV actress is finally back home after months in the hospital, and one rock legend opens up about a hidden addiction that nearly cost him everything. It's coming up with the entertainment update at 8:25. 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

More of the music you know and love, classic hits, 93.3, and a new survey asked Americans which decade had the best fashion, and the results are all over the map. The 80s and 90s tied for the top spot at 11% each, followed by the 2000s and even the 2020s at 10%. The 70s came in at 8%, while the 60s and 2010s each scored 7%. So, was it big hair, flannel, or skinny jeans? Which decade gets your vote?

0: More music in the morning. Classic hits, 93.3, 21 minutes after 8 o'clock. Partly sunny and 64. Going to warm up to around 85 today. Lower humidity out there. Going to be a comfortable day. Enjoy it with plenty of sunshine around.
1: Lights, cameras, action!
0: Spider-Man is swinging into the record books. Spider-Man Brand New Day has shattered the all-time domestic opening weekend record, bringing in an incredible $360 million, edging past Avengers Endgame, which previously held that mark at $357 million. Now, early projections had the movie falling just short, but a huge surge from late Saturday showings pushed it over the top. Worldwide, the Tom Holland blockbuster opened with $932 million, making it the second biggest global opening ever behind Endgame. And if you're a fan of game shows, the CW is bringing back a few familiar favorites. The network has renewed Scrabble, Trivial Pursuit, and Police 24/7. Scrabble and Trivial Pursuit will return for third seasons with new one-hour episodes, while Police 24/7, that's coming back for season four after helping draw more than 31 million viewers this past season. Some encouraging news for actress Christina Applegate. She's finally back home after spending nearly 4 months in L.A. In an L.A. hospital. Applegate, who revealed her multiple sclerosis diagnosis in 2021, has not shared why she was hospitalized, but sources say she's recovering well at home. And Roland Orzabal of Tears for Fears is opening up in his new memoir about a battle few people knew he was fighting. He reveals he became addicted to Ambien after first taking the medication in 2003 and says the addiction spiraled following the 2017 death of his first wife, Carolyn. Orzabal says he suffered seizures before eventually getting help, and he's now been Ambien-free for several years. And finally, there's a little fun collaboration you probably didn't see coming. Toto co-founder David Paich plays keyboards and sings backing vocals on two tracks from Shania Twain's new album, Little Miss Twain. The pair even shared a video online singing Toto's classic, Rosanna, together during dinner on a boat. And that is your entertainment updates.
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Figure out what three songs have in common. Be the right caller with the right answer, and you'll win four tickets to Del Grosso's Park and Laguna Splash.

0: 834, Classic Hits, 93.3. We've got partly sunny skies. Going to be a sunny day today with an afternoon high reaching 85. 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
1: The votes are in and it's unanimous. 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
2: 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A Point Township man convicted of neglecting 10 dogs and a cat will spend up to 11 years in state prison. A jury found 43-year-old Eric Hunter guilty of 22 felony animal cruelty charges and dozens of related offenses. Co-defendant Heather Russin previously pleaded guilty and received up to 11 years. Hunter was taken into custody after Monday's sentencing. All PennDOT-maintained roads and bridges in Union County have reopened following Sunday's flash flooding. Crews inspected bridges and cleared affected sections of Route 44, Creek Road, Cold Run Road, Johnson Mill Road, Millmont Road, and White Deer Pike. Firefighters also pumped water from nearly 20 basements. Rank Road remained closed for township repairs after a drainage pipe had washed out. A proposed solar project in Turbotville is moving forward, with survey work beginning on 35 acres of borough property. Susquehanna Solar plans to build a 59,000-panel array across 79 acres in Turbotville Borough and Lewis Township. The company says the facility would generate 8 megawatts of electricity, which would be sold to the regional power grid. And Eagle Grange No. 1 will host its annual Prep for Success giveaway August 15th in Montgomery. Families can receive free school supplies, hygiene items, lunch foods, and backpacks from noon to 5 at the Grange Hall on East Blind Road. A limited number of free haircuts will also be available. And checking WBZD Sports, in Major League Baseball, it was Phillies over Nationals 6-3, Cardinals beat the Yankees 13-7, Pirates over the Brewers 4-3, Cubs beat the Dodgers 10-5. Major League Baseball tonight, Nationals play the Phillies at 6:40 p.m. on MLB.tv. Valley
3: weather. Hi, folks. Happy Tuesday. Another awesome day to be alive right here on planet Earth. And today, it is the day. Rest of the week, it's going to get humid again with scattered showers, but not today. Just sunshine, low humidity. Thank you, universe. 85 degrees, 62 tonight, tomorrow. So still not a bad day. Partly sunny in the low to mid 80s, but there will be a few scattered showers and thunderstorms tomorrow, and humidity is going back up throughout the day. The rest, my friend, that's up to you and your 3.5-pound universe known as your brain.
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0: Classic Hits 93.3 at 8:48. Sunshine today with an afternoon high reaching about 85. We've got sunshine now and 65. Looking good for our Tuesday. Happy birthday to actors Dylan Sprouse from The Suite Life of Zach and Cody. Big Daddy, twin brother of Cole Sprouse. He's 34 today. So is Cole Sprouse, obviously. We've also got Greta Gerwig. She's an actress. Let's see. No Strings Attached. Nights and Weekends. Arthur, 43 today for her. Wife of Prince Harry, Meghan, Duchess of Sussex, is celebrating 45 today. NASCAR champion Jeff Gordon, turning double nickels, 55. Daniel Day-Kim, he was on the miniseries Lost, also on the TV show Hawaii Five-0, 58 today for him. Cy Young Award-winning pitcher Roger Clemens is celebrating 64. Our 44th president of the United States, Barack Obama, celebrating 65 today. Actor Billy Bob Thornton, who we talked about earlier this morning with the grapes and the Dijon mustard with our Taste Test Tuesday, is celebrating his 71st birthday today. And controversial former U.S. Attorney General Alberto Gonzalez is celebrating 71. In the Susquehanna Valley, a couple of celebrity birthdays, including T.J. Cunningham of Muncie, celebrating. Billy Hale of Jersey Shore, turning 49. So happy birthday to our two local celebs. And as always, if you know anybody celebrating a birthday, the phone lines are always open. Feel free to give me a call, 570-327-9331, 888-468-4933. You can even email me at J, as in the letter J, jmichaels at backyardbroadcasting.com if you prefer not to talk to me. But why wouldn't you want to talk to me? You can email me as well.
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Think you've ridden a crazy roller coaster before? Well, Six Flags is about to build one that might make you rethink every amusement park ride you've ever survived. I'll tell you all

0: 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And listen, if you're the type who thinks that roller coaster doesn't look scary enough, well, Six Flags Great Adventure New Jersey has a challenge for you. It's building Bakkenwall, a monster coaster set to open next year that's aiming to break six world records. We're talking 382 feet tall, 100 miles an hour, and it'll be the world's tallest and fastest spinning coaster. It also features the first ever floorless spinning design, an upside down launch, the fastest inversion at 80 miles an hour, and the longest stall inversion. Translation, your stomach may arrive back at the station a few minutes after the rest of you. Roller coaster fans are already counting down the days, and I'm pretty sure I'm counting excuses not to get on that thing.
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6: Valley Weather. Hi, folks. Happy Tuesday. Another awesome day to be alive right here on planet Earth. And today, it is the day. Rest of the week, it's going to get humid again with scattered showers, but not today. Just sunshine, low humidity. Thank you, universe. 85 degrees, 62 tonight, tomorrow. So still not a bad day. Partly sunny in the low to mid 80s, but there will be a few scattered showers and thunderstorms tomorrow, and humidity is going back up throughout the day. The rest, my friend, that's up to you and your 3.5-pound universe known as your brain.

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Well, mark your calendar for the Community Health Fair at the Mealy Group in Muncie. It's going to be happening on Thursday, August 13th. I'll tell you more coming up in just a few.

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0: Steve Winwood, Higher Love, wrapping it up for me here on this Tuesday. Kelly E. on deck, Classic Hits, 93.3, My Three Songs, coming up at 11:25, plus Real News or Fake News in the 1 o'clock hour. Also, the final week to qualify in the Make a Splash giveaway, so be listening for that cue to call. Coming up Monday, that'll be the grand prize giveaway at 10 a.m. Have yourself a fantastic day today. Thank you so much for making the Jake Michaels Morning Show a part of it. I'll join you right back here bright and early tomorrow morning, anytime after 5 a.m.
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Well, it's okay. It's 93.3 WBZD. Good morning. How you doing, Kelly? Along with you on this beautiful Tuesday morning. Coming up today, we have some prizes for you to win. You could win tickets to Del Grosso's Park and a Laguna Splash for My Three Songs. Also, we got ride tickets for Knoebels Grove with Real News, Fake News later this afternoon, number 137. So don't go anywhere. Right now, it's Fleetwood Mac, The Chain.

0: REO Speedwagon on 93.3 WBZD. So, you know, I got to tell you a story. Every day when I get home, my dog is waiting for me by the door because he knows we're going for a walk. I take him for a walk as much as I can every day after work. So get home yesterday. I'm like, oh, it's nice out. Get put the leash on him. We head out the door. Walking down the street, you know, we're about probably 20 minutes into our walk. And all of a sudden, this truck goes by me and the guy has his window down and he starts barking loudly. So I'm like, is he barking at me? Or is he barking at my dog? I'm like, look, buddy, I'm married, okay? Yeah, I don't know what that was all about, but I kind of started laughing. And then as I started walking again until I got home, I'm started thinking, wow, am I like that ugly? Was that guy like barking at me? Am I a dog? People are just weird, you know? Just weird. Be nice. Jeez. Anyways, that was my experience yesterday. It was kind of funny. No, he wasn't hitting on me. I know that. It's a joke. So coming up today, we have My Three Songs. We have Real News, Fake News. I'm going to play your request back noon to one with Kelly's Cafe. So let me know what you want to hear anytime between now and then at 327-9331. 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We're going to tell you more about your weather, though. We got your forecast coming up. Music from Men at Work, too.
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2: Weather. Hi, folks. Happy Tuesday. Another awesome day to be alive right here on planet Earth. And today, it is the day. Rest of the week, it's going to get humid again with scattered showers, but not today. Just sunshine, low humidity. Thank you, universe. 85 degrees, 62 tonight, tomorrow. So still not a bad day. Partly sunny in the low to mid 80s, but there will be a few scattered showers and thunderstorms tomorrow, and humidity is going back up throughout the day. The rest, my friend, that's up to you and your 3.5-pound universe known as your brain.
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time, but I'm here to tell you, there's something else. 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

0: America, Horse with No Name on Classic Hits, 93.3 WBZD. So it is coming. It's almost time. It's that time of year when pumpkin spice will return to Starbucks. August 25th. For all you pumpkin lovers out there, Jake Michael's not a pumpkin lover. He does not like the pumpkin anything. I do. I love pumpkin. I do pumpkin cake, pumpkin pie, pumpkin muffins. Oh, Tony's pumpkin cookies. Yes. And speaking of cookies, today is chocolate chip cookie day. Always about food with me. I know I'm so food driven. It's sickening. But yeah, I know this morning, Jake and Freddie for Taste Test Tuesday, the grape with the mustard. I wasn't even going to try that. That has like Tums written or Pepto-Bismol written all over it for me. You know, you get a certain age and you know there's just certain things you better not eat.
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0: Paul Davis, 65 Love Affair on 93.3 WBZD. So we are looking forward to the Grand Slam Parade. It kicks off the Little League World Series here in our area. It's what we're famous for. It's what put us on the map. It's where it originated. The parade is scheduled for August 18th. So make plans to be there and root on all the teams from all over the world. They're so excited to be here and play ball. So, you know, they're coming to town, so show up for them for you know, the parade. And also the World Series, that kicks off August 19th, and it runs through the 30th, so don't forget about that either. Try to take in a game while they're going on. The MLB Little League Classic this year, Milwaukee Brewers and the Atlanta Braves, that's going to happen at historic Bowman Field on Sunday, August 3rd.
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93.3 WBZD. So I tried the grape and the Dijon mustard that Freddie and Jake did today for Taste Test Tuesday. Oh, no. It's a Billy Bob Thornton thing, the actor. He eats it and he snacks on it. Not for me. Not going to do it. Well, there's like a river that you travel on when there's one day.

0: 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That's Queen, Somebody to Love. Well, back to school month. That's what August is. And, you know, teachers say that they did a survey and 22% of the teachers said they expect students' behavior to get worse in the next year. I feel bad for some of these teachers. I don't know how they do it. I could not do it. I'd probably get fired the first day. And I tell my kids all the time, I can remember when I was in school, they're like, Mom, that was a long time ago. I'm like, okay, it wasn't that long ago. But when I was younger, I was in the fourth grade and I got paddled for writing on the desk. They're like, you got paddled in school? How long ago was that? I'm like, it wasn't that long ago, okay? Knock it off. So back when I was in Walnut Grove, that's what happened. You know, you did something wrong, you got punished for it. But nowadays, it's a little tough. But yeah, man, help teachers out any way you can for sure. And God love them. They have one of the hardest jobs around. They're dealing with your kids. They had to deal with my kids at one time, too. And heck, they had to deal with me. Coming up, we have my three songs. See if you can figure out the common theme today. We have your weather on the way, too.
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5: Valley weather. Hi, folks. Happy Tuesday. Another awesome day to be alive right here on planet Earth. And today, it is the day. Rest of the week, it's going to get humid again with scattered showers, but not today. Just sunshine, low humidity. Thank you, universe. 85 degrees, 62 tonight, tomorrow. So still not a bad day. Partly sunny in the low to mid 80s, but there will be a few scattered showers and thunderstorms tomorrow, and humidity is going back up throughout the day. The rest, my friend, that's up to you and your 3.5-pound universe known as your brain.
0: He scares me. He really does. This big-boned woman does not like the humidity either. Right now, we got sunshine. Nice and cool out there. It's beautiful. 74 degrees.
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0: And it's time for my three songs. I got three for you. just for you. You got to figure out what they have in common. So once you do, you got to be caller five after the third song plays. And it could be anything. Maybe something in the title. Maybe something in the lyrics. I don't know. Maybe the artists are related. So once you figure that out, you got to be caller five. Like I said, after the third song, you get it right, you're a winner. You're going to get that prize pack. And we're putting those Del Grosso passes. There we go. It's a family four-pack. We're putting those in the prize pack for you, too. So maybe you'll get it right today. Listen up and see if you can figure it out. It's my three songs.

0: three songs had something in common. There was something that connected them. Did you figure it out? Do you know what it is? Call me up. Take a guess. 327-9331 or 1-888-468-4933. You got to be caller 5. You get the common theme right. I'm going to hook you up with a prize pack, some Utz Brand snacks, Pepsi products. We got a family 4-pack of Del Grosso passes in there too for you. So that's what you're going to get if you're caller 5 and you can get the answer right. Good luck.
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6: Dreams.
0: Dreams, yes. 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You had Van Halen Dreams, and you had Fleetwood Mac Dreams, and then, of course, Debbie Gibson Only in My Dreams. Who am I talking to?
6: This is Sue.
0: All right, Sue, you got it right. We're going to hook you up with that prize pack and get you registered for that gift card to the Watson Inn. So congratulations. Where are you calling from?
6: Thanks, Kelly. 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

0: Mickey and the Knockouts, Sweetheart on 93.3 WBZD. 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Time's going too fast. We got to slow it down or something. All right, coming up here, top of the hour, we got Kelly's Cafe kicking off. I'm playing back your requests, so let me know if you have them. 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Let me know on our Facebook page. Make sure you give us a like so we can add you to our friends list, too. We got news coming up top of the hour, too. We got Fox News and local news with Freddie Hammer.
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0: Your love song on 93.3 WBZD. So I put on our Facebook page about the guy barking at me yesterday when I was walking my dog. Confused me. I was like, is he barking at my dog? Is he barking at me? If he's barking at me, should I be concerned? Because that's probably saying I'm a dog and I'm ugly, but I don't care. Whatever. So I told the story. Everybody's making requests with dogs in it, like George Clinton, Atomic Dog, Who Let the Dogs Out, and okay, I get it. You guys are funny. You're funny. So we're talking about dogs. I was reading here with Taylor Swift and Travis Kelce. Are you sick of hearing of them yet? I wonder if they're sick of being in the news yet, because it's not like they want to be. They just are. But Taylor and Travis, they have a dog. They have a new dog, and they're saying that they named the dog Wendy. Wendy. It's after the movie Sandlot. Remember Sandlot? Wendy in the movie? She was a lifeguard, and the kid kissed her. He was giving her mouth-to-mouth, but he really just wanted to kiss her. So apparently, Travis is a big fan of the Sandlot, so he named the dog Wendy. Aww.
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6: Hi, it's storm tracker 6DG meteorologist Kurt Aaron with your Central Pennsylvania forecast from WNEP-TV. Lots of sunshine out there this afternoon. We will see some clouds mixing in as we head into the evening hours. High today in the Williamsport area, 88. Overnight tonight, 61 the low. And then on Wednesday, a little bit cooler. Plus, we'll see more clouds moving in. Could be a nice

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Got a request off the Facebook page, our Facebook page. 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Scott Manable, want to hear some great white, once bitten, twice shy. Here you go, Scott. 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

0: 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Congratulations.
1: Thank you.
0: You're welcome. Who am I talking to?
1: Brian from Du Bois Town.
0: All right, Brian, you are in there. You are registered for that pool package from MMA Pools. We're a draw winner coming up next Monday. But you got the 12-pack of Kona Big Wave beer, so good for you.
1: Yoo-hoo!
0: Yoo-hoo! Just hang on, Brian.
1: Yes.
0: I get excited like that, too, over beer. I do. But, man, how exciting would it be if he won that pool package? It's a 15-foot carbon diamond series above ground pool package. More than $8,000 it's worth. 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

0: 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Well, who rocked out better? Was it the Beatles? Was it the Stones? It's Beatles versus Stones, a musical showdown happening Saturday, September 12th. Journey Bank Community Arts Center. They got some good shows coming up. They got the Rocket Man Show October 3rd, Elton John Tribute. They got Who's Live Anyway? It's a comedy. That's October 9th. Led Zeppelin Tribute, Get the Lead Out. That's October 24th. And there's a lot of other ones, too. Oh, October 30th, The Whispers and Russell Tompkins Jr. and the New Stylistics actually met Russell Tompkins. They're nice guys. But it's a Lonnie Gamble tribute. Of course, Lonnie donating so much of his time to kids in the community and gave back and passed away here a few years ago. But they're going to do that tribute at 7 o'clock on October 30th at the Journey Bank Community Arts Center. Get tickets. More information about the shows at caclive.com.
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0: Got a request off the Facebook from Marsha Lee. Marsha Lee wanted to hear the Backstreet Boys. That sounds good to me. Here you go, Marsha. Thanks for listening.

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0: the 2026 Grand Slam Parade, not that far away now. It kicks off the Little League World Series, and it's scheduled for Tuesday, August 18th in downtown Williamsport. Always a great time in downtown Williamsport for the Grand Slam Parade as we cheer for the kids, and they're so excited to be here. You can just see it on their faces. They're smiling and cheering. Little League World Series kicks off August 19th through the 30th. I'm always like, I'm going to get a cardboard box, and I'm going to go down the hill. I'm going to slide down the hill. My husband's like, no, you're not, because I'm not taking you to the ER. I'm like, oh, come on. Come on. Good times, right? The MLB Little League Classic. Those kids have a good time at that. They treat these kids to a Major League Baseball game as they come here and play for the Little League World Series Championship. It's the Milwaukee Brewers and Atlanta Braves this year at historic Bowman Field. That game is on Sunday, August 23rd.
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8: Valley weather. Hi, Storm Tracker 16 Chief Meteorologist Kurt Aaron with your Central Pennsylvania forecast from WNEP-TV. Lots of sunshine out there this afternoon. We will see some clouds mixing in as we head into the evening hours. High today in the Williamsport area, 88. Overnight tonight, 61 the low. And then on Wednesday, a little bit cooler. Plus, we'll see more clouds moving in. Could be an isolated shower or storm and a high of 80. Better chance for widely scattered showers and storms on Thursday. Temperatures once again shooting into the upper 80s. Looking ahead to the weekend, highs both days near 90 Saturday and Sunday with a chance of an isolated shower or storm.
0: Thanks, Kurt. Right now, we got sunshine, 80 degrees at 120.

up here in just a few. I'll tell you a story. You got to be the right caller and tell me if it's real or fake. You get it right, you win. Passes to Knoebels, ride tickets, and flowers from Janet's Floor. Here's Tom Petty and the Heartbreakers.

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1: I'm reading this story about this guy. He was taken into custody because authorities believed he had drugs under his hairpiece. Yeah, he was trying to smuggle cocaine into the country under his hairpiece, his toupee. So they asked him to remove the wig. When they did, they found a bag containing a kilo of coke taped to his head. So there you go, trying to smuggle drugs in by putting some cocaine under his toupee. They noticed the toupee wasn't on well. So yeah, you gotta put it on good, you know? So what do you think? Is that real or fake? 327-9331 or 1-888-468-4933. 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

0: Chris Hornsby in the range, the way it is on 93.3 WBZD. Well, taking a look at our event calendar. I mean, you can find a lot of stuff on our event calendar. Things to do in the Susquehanna Valley. Maybe it's a good cause, some good food, live entertainment. Coming up, the Independent Order of Odd Fellows, Lewisburg Lodge 96. They invite the community to get a gift card and prize bingo fundraiser. It's going to happen on Sunday. Doors open 11 o'clock. Doors open at 11 a.m. with bingo starting at noon. Tickets are $20 per person. There's going to be food. RIP tickets. I love those RIP tickets. 50-50 drawing. And to reserve advanced tickets or for more information, you can call 412-1338. Come out, have some fun, and help support the Lewisburg Odd Fellows Lodge and their community fundraising efforts. And our event calendar updates are brought to you by Delightfully Delicious Chocolate-Covered Oreos at Lang's Chocolates on Pine Street in Williamsport.
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3: 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This is only a test.

0: This has been a test of the emergency alert system originating from WILQ in Williamsport, Pennsylvania. The broadcasters and cable operators of your area, in voluntary cooperation with the Federal Communications Commission and other agencies, have developed this system to keep you informed in the event of an emergency. WILQ serves Williamsport and the communities of the Susquehanna Valley. If this had been an actual emergency, you would have been given emergency information or instructions. This concludes this test of the emergency alert system.
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Stuck with you? Well, you're stuck with me. I'm stuck with you, so let's just make the best of it. How about that, right? Don't forget, we're streaming live. 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Right now, it's Madonna.

0: Queen. Another one bites the dust on 93.3 WBZD. Well, make sure you're listening this week. 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
5: Weather. Hi, it's storm tracker 16, Chief Meteorologist Kurt Aaron with your Central Pennsylvania forecast from WNEP-TV. Lots of sunshine out there this afternoon. We will see some clouds mixing in as we head into the evening hours. High today in the Williamsport area, 88. Overnight tonight, 61 the low. And then on Wednesday, a little bit cooler. Plus, we'll see more clouds moving in. Could be an isolated shower or storm and a high of 80. Better chance for widely scattered showers and storms on Thursday. Temperatures once again shooting into the upper 80s. Looking ahead to the weekend, highs both days near 90 Saturday and Sunday with the chance of an isolated shower or storm.

0: Uncle Cracker, Drift Away on 93.3 WBZD. So, do you have the August scaries? It's a thing, August scaries. If you're feeling a little anxious now that it's August, you're not alone. Mental health experts say it's called the August scaries. It's a real thing, much like the Sunday scaries before a new work week. I don't get anything like that. I know my sister does. She'll call me Sunday or text me and say she has the Sunday scaries. I'm like, what? I love my job so much. I don't get anxious or scaries or whatever, but August can trigger feelings of stress and sadness because it signals that summer is winding down and routines are about to change. I always looked forward to it. I looked forward to that schedule, that routine when the kids were back in school and things just kind of fell into place. And by the time the school year was coming to an end, then we were ready for that summer break. But hey, you know, back to routine. That's not so bad, is it?
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0: Steve Miller Band, Jungle Love on WBZD, and that's going to do it for me, wrap things up for me on this Tuesday. It's a beautiful day. I'm excited to go home and take my dog for a walk. Hopefully no passing motorists bark at me today. Like, that happened to me yesterday, and hopefully that doesn't happen today, but I don't even care. I'm going to go home and enjoy the afternoon. You do the same thing. Sean Carey's up next. He'll take you through the afternoon with some great tunes, so don't go anywhere. And make sure you start your day off with a Jake Michaels Morning Show bright and early tomorrow after 5 a.m., and he has your chance to win that gift certificate to Antlers on the Water at 7:25, so don't miss out on that. And Freddie Hammer will be here, and she'll have news for you. I'll catch back up with you tomorrow anytime after 10 a.m.
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0: 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During the midday Friday after 10, Kelly will announce the Michelob Ultra White Deer Golf Tee Time. 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
5: Hi, it's Storm Tracker 60, Chief Meteorologist Kurt Aaron with your Central Pennsylvania forecast from WNET-TV. Lots of sunshine out there this afternoon. We will see some clouds mixing in as we head into the evening hours. High today in the Williamsport area, 88. Overnight tonight, 61 the low. And then on Wednesday, a little bit cooler. Plus, we'll see more clouds moving in. Could be an isolated shower or storm and a high of 80. Better chance for widely scattered showers and storms on Thursday. Temperatures once again shooting into the upper 80s. Looking ahead to the weekend, highs both days near 90 Saturday and Sunday, with the chance of an isolated shower or storm.

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0: 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What's up in Four Non-Blondes? We'll tell you what's up. It is back-to-school shopping. Back to school in just a few short weeks, and that is why the Salvation Army will be setting up their tent at the Walmart in Montoursville this Friday. From 10 until 6, they will be collecting school supplies for kids in need. You can also donate online purchases by using the links on the Salvation Army and Williamsport Facebook page. 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

The workday always goes better with Kelly after the Jake Michaels Morning Show, and she'll play my three songs tomorrow morning at 11:25. 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

0: 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Cutter's back home tonight at Journey Bank Ballpark at Historic Bowman Field. And they got a three-night series with West Virginia. The hot dog-eating world champion Joey Chestnut scheduled to make an appearance this Thursday night, the 6th. And don't forget, the Crosscutters have already qualified for the MLB Draft League Championship game. And since they won the first half title, they get to host the game. 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And tickets for that available now. 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
1: 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The grand prize winner will be drawn Monday, August 10th, 2026. 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
5: Weather. Hi, it's storm tracker 16, Chief Meteorologist Kurt Aaron with your Central Pennsylvania forecast from WNEP-TV. Lots of sunshine out there this afternoon. We will see some clouds mixing in as we head into the evening hours. High today in the Williamsport area, 88. Overnight tonight, 61 the low. And then on Wednesday, a little bit cooler. Plus, we'll see more clouds moving in. Could be an isolated shower or storm and a high of 80. Better chance for widely scattered showers and storms on Thursday. Temperatures once again shooting into the upper 80s. Looking ahead to the weekend, highs both days near 90 Saturday and Sunday with the chance of an isolated shower or storm.

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0: 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And after the Jake Michaels Morning Show, Kelly will keep you company so you can have a stress-free workday. 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
5: Hi, it's Storm Tracker 16 Chief Meteorologist Kurt Aaron with your Central Pennsylvania forecast from WNEP-TV. Lots of sunshine out there this afternoon. We will see some clouds mixing in as we head into the evening hours. High today in the Williamsport area, 88. Overnight tonight, 61 the low. And then on Wednesday, a little bit cooler. Plus, we'll see more clouds moving in. Could be an isolated shower or storm and a high of 80. Better chance for widely scattered showers and storms on Thursday. Temperatures once again shooting into the upper 80s. Looking ahead to the weekend, highs both days near 90 Saturday and Sunday with the chance of an isolated shower or storm.

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0: 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Going to be a fun night of DJ music and so much more at the Soanestown American Legion at 1433 Champion Hill Road, Muncie Valley. Everybody welcome this Saturday night from 7 until 10. 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
7: Weather. Showers and thunderstorms are back in the forecast. Hey, it's Storm Tracker 16 meteorologist Anthony Bordenaro with your Central Pennsylvania forecast. Hopefully you enjoyed the sunny, beautiful Tuesday. The humidity will be up tomorrow and there will be some shower chances. Only on the isolated side, high temperatures will be getting into the mid and upper 80s, but it'll be feeling closer to 90 degrees. Both Thursday and Friday feature scattered shower and storm chances. Could see a quick inch of rain being dumped on our communities, so do keep that in mind. Definitely don't need a water here over the next couple of days. Going into the weekend, we keep that rain chance on the scattered side with high temperatures in the upper 80s. This is Storm Tracker 16 meteorologist Anthony Bordenaro.
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the classic hits that make you feel good. 93.3 tomorrow morning, Wake and Win on the Jake Michaels Morning Show. He's got Connect the Clues just after 7:20. Figure it out and you'll get that $25 gift certificate for Antlers on the Water, Williamsport's favorite spot for great food and live entertainment.

0: 93.3 WBZD. If you love peaches, you've got to get to Mifflinville this weekend. 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You can find all the information on the Mifflinville Community Events Facebook page. And this event calendar update brought to you by the delightfully delicious chocolate-covered Oreos at Lang's Chocolates, Pine Street, Williamsport. 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

0: 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Ted Bennett back in with more nonstop great hits after 7. 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
11: weather. Showers and thunderstorms are back in the forecast. Hey, it's Storm Tracker 16 meteorologist Anthony Bordenaro with your Central Pennsylvania forecast. Hopefully you enjoyed the sunny, beautiful Tuesday. The humidity will be up tomorrow and there will be some shower chances. Only on the isolated side, high temperatures will be getting into the mid and upper 80s, but it will be feeling closer to 90 degrees. Both Thursday and Friday feature scattered shower and storm chances. Could see a quick inch of rain being dumped on our communities, so do keep that in mind. Definitely don't need a water here over the next couple of days. Going into the weekend, we keep that rain chance on the scattered side with high temperatures in the upper 80s. This is Storm Tracker 16 meteorologist Anthony Bordenaro. WBZD.

Deep playing your classic hits on a Tuesday night. That is from the album Fire of Unknown Origin, Blue Oyster Cult from 1981. Ted Bennett and you on a Tuesday night. It's Peter Gabriel, In Your Eyes on WBZD.

0: 93 WBZD playing your classic hits. And here is a reminder that's brought to you by delightfully delicious chocolate-covered Oreos at Lang's Chocolates, Pine Street in Williamsport. 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

0: 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Hey, that weather forecast going to be partly cloudy tonight, a low down to 61, less humidity. And then tomorrow, clouds, some sun, and humid weather returns. Thunderstorm in the afternoon and a high of 82 degrees. In the meanwhile, the music's going. Michael Jackson, Poison, and a whole bunch more next hour as we celebrate Tuesday night on Classic Hits 93.3 WBZD.
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